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1: G'day, it's Tom Parry with your local news first. Long wait times continue to trouble Ballarat Base Hospital with its staff under sustained pressure. Data from the first quarter of this year has been made public by the state government's Agency for Health Information, showing patients locally are waiting an average of 43 minutes to be transferred from an ambulance to the emergency department, the second worst figure in Victoria. Today marks fatality-free Friday, with road users in the Central Highlands being urged to take meaningful action to improve road safety. 63 deaths have already been recorded on regional Victoria's roads so far this year, including three in the Ballarat area. And the Ballarat Turf Club's new training track isn't too far off being ready. If all goes to plan, it'll be used for the first time on June 9th and become just the third facility of its kind in the world. That's the latest in your local news.
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2: Hi, I'm Phoebe Humphrey. Amazon is being sued by the consumer watchdog. The ACCC allege kids' unicorn backpacks sold by the online giant failed to comply with mandatory button battery safety warnings. The consumer watchdog says the backpacks in Amazon's fulfillment centres between June and November 2022 failed to include warning labels. The opposition leader is seizing on new modelling, challenging Labor's housing tax reforms. Industry groups say rents could rise by up to $477 a year, and more than 8,500 homes may not be built by the end of the decade. Angus Taylor has told Nine that's the last thing Australia needs.
3: Well, it's going to reduce supply of houses. I mean, we need more houses.
2: The US vice president isn't sure if or when Donald Trump might agree to a memorandum of understanding that would extend the ceasefire with Iran by 60 days. But J.D. Vance says a lot of progress has been made.
4: It's very clear that I think the Iranians, they want a deal, and they want to open the Straits of Hormuz. We want them to open the Straits of Hormuz. So, you know, we're going back and forth with them.
2: And details of a huge concert honouring John Farnham's career have been announced. Hugh Jackman, Celine Dion and Richard Marx are among the names who'll headline the Melbourne event in September, while Keith Urban says he's also honoured to be part of the tribute.
5: Decade after decade after decade of incredible songs, incredible records, amazing live performances, and one of the most down-to-earth Aussies you'll ever meet.
2: It comes as Farnsey concedes his cancer surgeries left him unable to perform anymore.
0: D2E Gym, from Talacombe to Wendouree. You're never too far from a D2E.
2: In sport, Hawthorn has surged past St Kilda 119-67 at Marvel Stadium. The Hawks kicked eight straight and held the Saints goalless in a dominant first half to now sit at the top of the AFL ladder. Tonight it's the Cats and Blues at the MCG. And more than 20,000 people have signed a petition demanding NRL referee Ashley Klein to be dumped from Game 2 of State of Origin. It's after Wednesday night's controversial send-off of Kalen Ponga in Queensland's loss to New South Wales. Last night the Blues won the Women's Origin in a series one. Whitewash. That's the latest news and sport.
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6: So the pond counts is low. 14 is our expected top. Partly cloudy, maybe an evening shower. Down to 7 tonight to our 14 cloudy showers. Sunday 11 partly cloudy showers. Monday 10 cloudy, more showers. Right now 9 at Lake Gardens.
0: Singing at the top of your lungs for the next hour might get you a meeting with HR. But it'll also drown out Megan trying to tell you about her air fryer. The home of the hits. 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

0: 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That was Kelly Clarkson behind these hazel eyes. Hey, it's Geordie. And would you like to be treated like royalty? Well, Alex and Crystal's King's Getaway could be the opportunity for that to happen.
1: And we are preparing for something very grand.
2: That's right, the King's birthday. You could be having a big old King's Getaway fit for a king.
1: A king.
2: There's two nights accommodation at Bilson's Landing in Dalesford, thanks to the team there at Bilson's Landing, as well as Daygett. 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

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With two stunning display homes open this weekend at Lucas Estate. 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

0: is 103.1. There was REM, the one I love. And this morning, Mash Track was worth $200.
1: We've got Carly on the phone. Carly, you reckon you've cracked it? What four songs have you got?
2: I've got Thanks for the Memories, Fallout Boy.
1: Okay.
2: Mr. Brightside, The Killers.
1: Mm-hmm.
2: The Remembrance, I'll Be There for You, and Bring Me to Life, Evanescence.
1: All right, all good guesses.
3: Yeah, good crack of songs,
1: yeah,
3: there.
1: Good crack of songs, good, yeah. What do they call? Fair shake of the sauce bottle.
3: There you go.
1: All right, Carly, I can tell you this morning you have got 2 out of 4.
3: Sorry, Carly.
1: 2 out of 4 is a good guess, though. You're halfway there.
2: Thanks, guys.
0: Okay, when Mash Track comes back on Monday, it's going to be worth $220. 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
0: 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Today, 14, partly cloudy. Maybe an evening shower down to 7 tonight. Tomorrow, Sunday, Monday, all cloudy with showers. Tomorrow 14, Sunday 11, Monday 10. Right now it's 9 at Newington.
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0: RIT Music Station, 103.1 Power FM. That was Five. Keep on moving. And the Rough Sleepers Drive is on tomorrow, starting at 11 a.m. at the York Street Church of Christ. And just a couple of days ago, Brett Mack from here spoke to the organiser, Fraser Wood, about the event.
1: Rough Sleepers fundraiser just started with sleeping bags at the start of winter. Obviously, and then these guys go and give them out to people that need them directly. But now they've moved on to, you know, swags, tents, blankets, anything that people sleeping outdoors would need to feel warmer.
2: Okay. Do they need to be new or good no, quality pre-loved to be fine?
1: Yeah, absolutely. As long as they're not, you know, let's say dirty.
2: Yeah, I think that's fair enough.
1: But clean is totally fine. Brand new, amazing. But yeah, if you've got that old dusty sleeping bag you haven't used since you camping 10 years ago, that's what we need.
2: I reckon there's a small army of them probably out there.
1: I think so. I have one and it's sitting on my table that I refuse to move because I'll forget it.
2: Yeah.
1: Yeah, it's been sitting there for a fortnight and my partner keeps going, can I just sit anywhere else? You know, if it'll go in the car and then I'll forget it and then you know how it is.
2: Yeah, well, it'll find a home this Saturday,
1: absolutely,
2: I'm sure.
1: Absolutely, it will. It's going there straight away.
2: Now, you've got a barbecue fundraiser on the day as well.
1: Why not? Everything brings together a good snag.
2: The cheaper the better, of course.
1: Absolutely.
2: Don't go to fancy ones.
1: No, I don't think we can speak for the fancy ones right now. We will be going the bulk pack, I think.
2: Okay,
1: yeah? Classic.
2: Great idea.
1: Absolute classic.
2: You know, some white bread just on use by, a bit of no-name sauce.
1: No, we're talking.
2: Perfect.
1: Yeah, absolutely. The classic combo.
2: Food of champions.
1: Yes.
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14: G'day, it's Tom Parry with your local news first.
1: We're being warned to prepare for an earlier than usual start to the next bushfire season. The latest outlook from authorities points to warmer and drier conditions right across Victoria over winter, with the Central District, which includes Ballarat, considered especially at risk owing to underlying soil dryness. A fundraiser to support Ballarat's Rough Sleepers is happening this weekend at the York Street Church of Christ. Organisers are hoping for donations of sleeping bags, blankets, tents and swags, and will also give us a tour of the region's shower bus. That event gets underway from 11 a.m. tomorrow. And in sport, the Ballarat Miners have another weekend of back-to-back doubleheaders to play in the NBL 1 South Comp. Their men's and women's teams are at home facing Geelong on Saturday evening, then Knox on Sunday arvo. That's the latest in your local news.
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14: Hi, I'm Phoebe Humphrey. Amazon is facing legal action from the Consumer Watchdog over claims children's backpacks were sold without proper button battery warnings. It's the first federal court action against an online marketplace over alleged breaches of product safety laws. ACCC Deputy Chair Katrina Lowe says the case centres on unicorn-themed bags fitted with light-up toys that were dangerous to kids.
15: Button batteries are extremely dangerous to children if swallowed or inserted. They can cause lifelong injuries or even death.
14: A senior minister is backing Treasury's modelling that suggests the government's housing tax reforms will only have a modest impact on rents. That's despite modelling released by housing and building groups that suggest it could see rents rise by as much as $477 a year and result in fewer homes being built than would have been otherwise. Mark Butler's told Seven they may have vested interests.
16: I'm not sure people will be particularly shocked that the real estate industry, for example, is very happy with the status quo. They don't want to see change. What a surprise that they've got some modelling that indicates the government should do absolutely nothing.
14: The Attorney General has defended the government's decision to block the Anti-Semitism Royal Commissioner from documents about counter-terrorism funding. A public interest immunity claim has been made in relation to the Cabinet documents. Michelle Rowlands says the action is not novel. And there soon could be a $250 American note with President Donald Trump's face on it.
3: D2E Jim, from Talacombe to Wendouree, you're never too far from a D2E.
14: In sport, round 12 of the AFL continues tonight with Carlton hosting the Cats at the MCG. Last night, Hawthorn beat the Saints by 52. And the Women's Origin Shield stays with the Blues, with New South Wales clinching a 12-4 victory over Queensland in Game 3. The Blues sealing a series whitewash for the first time. Coach John Strange says the squad is hungry to succeed.
17: The training, it's scary for myself, so I sort of get out of the way because they end up going at each other. But that's who they are. They want to win everything.
14: That's the latest news and sport.
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18: 14 today, partly cloudy, maybe an evening shower, although there was the slightest drizzle on my car on the way here to Bedgegoods. Down to 7 tonight, tomorrow, Sunday, Monday, all cloudy with showers. Tomorrow 14, Sunday 11 and Monday 10. Right now it is 10 degrees.
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0: All Things on Power FM. It's Geordie broadcasting from Bedge Goods at 209 to 211 Gillies Street, North Wendery, because they've got a sale going on, and this sale is really big, isn't it, Brett?
1: It's huge.
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1: 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We've got 500 cars in stock.
0: 500.
1: And, yeah, we're going to create some fun, meet some new friends, and, yeah, we'll have a lot of fun.
0: Yes, so the sale is on today and tomorrow, which is really awesome. So a lot of people might think, oh, I really want to check it out, but I'm at work. So they can come in tomorrow.
1: They can. Saturdays are a really busy day for us. We're finding it hard at times to have it properly manned, but Ballarat customers have been great. They're very patient with us.
0: Mm.
1: And but we're going to be busy today, and we'll be busy tomorrow. It's the end of the month. It's the end of financial year.
0: Yep.
1: And there's some great offers across the two sites and lots of offers across the range.
0: What I really liked was there was two cars that had a cover over them. And I asked the people when they were putting the covers on, they said, oh, that's because they've sold. I didn't realize you just covered them. It's like a reveal when you take it off and they come. I think that's really cool.
1: Yeah, there's a couple of deliveries today, so hopefully we can have you included in that. It's a great fun moment for the new customer.
0: Yep.
1: Reveal and the bow and some photos and a bit of fun.
0: Oh, good. I was admiring the gold color car over there, the Kia. That's the K4. I remember we talked about those last year when I was here, but that is such a nice color.
1: Very popular color called Honeycomb.
0: Is it?
1: It's like the inside of a violet crumble, that car. It's delicious to drive and great to look at.
0: Delicious to drive. I love that. But yeah, it is nice. But it's got so many other colors as well. There's beautiful white. White always looks good on the road. You've got the darker blue, light blue. There's even like burgundies and reds and that. Plenty of colors. Just say someone came in and they wanted the car that everyone's standing next to here. And they said, oh, I don't want white. Can I get that in another color?
1: Yeah, we've got an enormous colour range, and that's one reason why we've got, 500 cars in stock. Yeah. We're ordering across the colour range from most cars. Some cars can be a little bit tight to get in colours, but end of financial year is all about finding a colour that's in stock and ready to go.
0: It's about asking the questions, really, more than anything. So if you come in here and you have no idea, you just start asking questions, and you will find out by the time you leave what car you really want.
1: Yeah, it's funny to watch people go on the journey. They come in and they can be dead against a certain colour and all of a sudden they see a colour they like. And it's like that honeycomb. It just attracts their eye and it might also be maybe a model they haven't thought of, but the colour really appeals to them.
0: I think that colour would probably also attract bees.
1: No comment on that one.
0: You know what bees are like? They just go to anything that's kind of bright and it's like, yeah, gorgeous colour. I mean, seriously. Now, the sale, like we said, is on today and tomorrow. What time do you finish today?
1: When the customers stop.
0: Okay, and what about tomorrow?
1: Same thing.
0: Okay.
1: I think tomorrow will be later than today, but if you're here and you want to wheel and deal and you want to buy a car, we're going to stick around.
0: Okay, well, I'll let you go wheel and deal those cards. Not cars, cards. Because you are the dealer principal, Brett. Anyway, enjoy your day and probably talk again, okay?
1: Look forward to it.
0: It's Geordie broadcasting from
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0: Disco Lions and Tinashe, No Broke Boys on Power FM. It's Geordie broadcasting from Bedge Goods at 209 to 211 Gillie Street, North Wenry, because they've got a big sale going on. It's all about the end of financial year deals. And joining me right now is TJ, one of the staff members. And TJ, I need to know, as you, fuel prices, they're going up, they're going down, they're going up, up, up, up, up, all this. Are people looking at electric vehicles more?
1: Yeah, absolutely. Electric vehicles are becoming more and more popular every year, mm-hmm. especially in the last 6 months.
0: Yeah.
1: Charging stations now are the new norm. You see them absolutely everywhere. Now, Kia have a fantastic range of EVs, from smaller SUVs right through to larger family vehicles, as well as a sedan option as well.
0: Cool. So you can get a family vehicle and it's an EV. That's really great.
1: Yeah. And the good thing is some of our EVs can achieve up to 600 kilometres of range on a single charge. So it's enough to drive to Ballarat to Melbourne multiple times on the same charge without even charging it.
0: See, that was one thing I was asking one of the other guys outside earlier, because I noticed an EV charging out there. And I went, if you went to work, you're there for 8.5 hours, is your car okay? And he said, yes, you get, like you just said, so many kilometres. So that's really good.
1: Yeah, and the biggest convenience as well for a lot of people is instead of visiting a petrol station all the time, you can simply charge at home.
0: So what about the charger at home? Does that come with the car or what do you do?
1: Depending on the model, there is a trickle charger, which is just enough, like you plug your phone in overnight time just to charge it. But you can buy a professional setup. It gives you more of a charge, so you might be able to get an extra 40% overnight. It's really, really good.
0: That's really amazing. And now the other thing, a lot of people are waiting for the end of financial year deals, but how long do they need to wait for?
1: Not at all. Our end of financial offers have already started. Mm-hmm. There's some fantastic deals right now. And one of our biggest offers currently is the Kia Seltos range with run out pricing across selected models, starting from $33,390 drive away right through to our top spec, which is just under $50,000.
0: So they're outside? The blue one.
1: Yep. This blue one right here, that's our top spec GT line.
0: That's a lovely color.
1: It's a fantastic small SUV for families, commuters, or anyone looking for something fun and zippy to drive.
0: Oh, zippy, is it?
1: Absolutely.
0: Do you zip around in one?
1: I do.
0: I do like the color though, but you can get that in other colors, right?
1: Yep. There's quite a few range in the Seltos.
0: Okay. So bargains. This is all about bargains this weekend, today and tomorrow. So any car, any caravan?
1: Yeah, so currently here at our Gillies location, we've got over 15 demo vehicles across our lineup, and every one of them has been discounted.
0: Wow.
1: And whilst you're out, you know, if you want to come in, have a look, test drive the vehicle, you can. We can evaluate your current vehicle as well, provide you the best possible changeover price to get you into that new vehicle. And anyone who gets a car evaluated today will walk away with one of these free show bags.
0: Yes, which, let's pull the stuff out, okay? We've got cap.
1: Nice.
0: What else we got? We've got Skoda drink bottle. Look at that lovely green colour.
1: It is.
0: Hey?
1: I love that green colour.
0: Lollies. hang on. Still going. Some notepads, because you always need these where you're writing stuff on the phone.
1: Absolutely.
0: A couple more things. Look at the keyring.
1: They look great.
0: They're so cool. Yep. Okay, that'll just, no. And last thing, you've got a couple of pens because you need pens to go with your notepads.
1: Absolutely, you do, yes.
0: So it's Fetcher Goods.
1: Yep.
0: They're so cool. But yeah, if anyone wants a free gift bag, like you just heard, you've got to come in and get your car appraised. Now, quickly, I did mention caravans because we got told you guys sell caravans at your other location. I didn't know that.
1: Yes, we do.
0: Yes, and I think that's really cool because a lot of people do want to buy caravans as well.
1: Yeah, a lot of people wanting to go away. Yep.
0: Yeah, I don't blame them. So I'm going to let you get back to work because I know you're very busy.
1: Thank you.
0: And we'll talk again later. Thanks, TJ.
1: No worries. Thank you.
0: It's Geordie broadcasting at Bedge Goods. You'll find us at 209 to 211 Gillie Street, North Wendery. Come on in. End of financial year deals are going on. Like we said, not only on the cars, but on the caravans at the other location.
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0: 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Today 14, partly cloudy, a shower on the cards. Dropping down to 7, tomorrow 14, cloudy showers. Sunday 11, partly cloudy showers. Monday 10, cloudy, more showers.
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2: Well, I'm thinking with my stomach today because what's hot? We're going to the piano bar tonight to have their Bogan Bao buns.
3: Oh my God, I cannot wait.
2: Can't wait either. And what's not? When we find out that the beautiful food we bought for our Australia's Big and Morning Tea the other day had been thrown in the bin, a full block of cheese that I bought, Irish cheddar, in the bin.
3: Oh my God.
2: I won't be talking to Renee downstairs for a while.
3: Disgraceful. And what's hot? An international bell ringing conference is coming to Ballarat next Friday. So if the bells sound a bit different, it's because we got some different people playing them and we might get a little bit of jazz.
2: Lots of bells.
3: And what's not? Crystal's jeans. You have spilled so much stuff on your jeans in the last 24 hours.
2: I spilled Tim's Toasties on there yesterday. I put mascara on this morning. There's mascara on and a bit of moisturiser on there too. I'm just a dirty girl.
3: Yeah, exactly.
1: Tist, wearing dirty jeans. Anyway, hot or not is thanks to the Western Hotel. We'll be back on Monday. It's Jody broadcasting from Veg Goods at 209 to 211 Gilly Street, North Wendery, because they've got their end of financial year grand sale going on today and tomorrow. 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It's also prepared by the Ballarat Lions Club, and they always do a good job. So since it's nearly lunchtime, you should come to Veg Goods. Plus, we've got coffee, free coffee from the coffee drop, and so much more. There's even gift bags here. So, you never know. You might be winning yourself a gift bag very soon here at Beaches.
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0: Sneaky Sound System pictures on Power FM. It's Geordie broadcasting from Bedge Goods at 209 to 211 Gilly Street, North Wenery, because they've got their end of financial year grand event going on. And I've learned something new today, thanks to the staff here. Natalie, you are like the Geely sales consultant. Now, I've never heard of the brand Geely. So if I walked in and said, I don't know what I'm looking for, what do you offer in the way of Geely?
1: Okay, so thanks for your time. I am the Geely guru. I have been selling them since November. They have two medium-sized SUVs at the moment. So they have a full electric. They have a plug-in hybrid as well.
0: Yep.
1: They have some incredible features like some massage seats, ventilated, heated steering wheel. Just incredible.
0: Okay, so we were talking off air about the massage sheets. The seats, sorry, I'm thinking sheets. Okay, I'm in a car yard. Anyway, I did not know that cars even had that option. But this does.
1: Yes, it has six modes of massage function, which is absolutely incredible for if you've got a bad back, going on a bit of a big long drive.
0: Yep.
1: It's absolutely amazing. Choose which mode you have based off how you're feeling that day.
0: Wow. Yep. And so you've got one, that green one over there, you're saying?
1: Yes.
0: That's one of them.
1: It's one of them. So massage, ventilated, heated seats.
0: Yeah.
1: The works. It's, full of tech.
0: Cars are just getting so amazing, aren't they?
1: It's hard to keep up.
0: Yeah.
1: They're incredible.
0: Now, Geely's only been in Australia for like a year, but it's only been like 5 months here. But that's pretty amazing that people want this car and they know about it.
1: Absolutely. Yes. So we just celebrated Geely's first year anniversary in Australia last month.
0: Wow.
1: We have sold out of stock over and over again.
0: Wow.
1: With just four flags out the front. It's just everyone found out what Geely was and they want to be a part of it.
0: So I must have been living under a rock.
1: Yeah.
0: Because I did not know this existed. And like you said, it's selling out. That's how good. And why is it so good?
1: So Geely is the parent company of Volvo.
0: Yep.
1: Polestar, Lotus. So yes, a lot of great features from those guys.
0: Yep.
1: And they are the safest car on the road. So you want
0: safest.
1: To be in a Geely, yes.
0: Why are they the safest?
1: They've just got all of the safety features that they've taken from Volvo, put into their cars, and they have been ranked, number one. So you want a safe car, you want a Geely.
0: Well, if you've got a family especially, you
1: absolutely.
0: Do want a safe car because anything can happen on the road.
1: Yep.
0: And you want to know that your kids are safe in the car with you or your elderly parents or whatever. You know what I mean?
1: You want that peace of mind.
0: Yeah.
1: Every trip is a safe one.
0: What about colors? Can you have a choice of colors or are they kind of standard?
1: Yes, so Geely have a bit of a range of colors, a bit of blue, green. We can't hold on to their jungle green.
0: Which is that one?
1: Yes.
0: Okay.
1: just can't hold on to them. They're beautiful. But in the inside, you can choose between a dark and a light interior.
0: Oh,
1: so
0: hello.
1: You can have white or black. It's, very luxury.
0: Oh, it sounds nice. Now, do you have any end-of-financial year deals going on with Geely?
1: Yes, so Geely is offering 0.88% comparison rate finance on both of their vehicles, so the plug-in hybrid and the full electric. And the full electric actually comes with a free home wall charger.
0: Oh, really?
1: So, yeah.
0: I've been learning about the chargers.
1: Oh, there's a lot to take in.
0: But it's amazing what cars are offering.
1: Yes, and absolutely. And that's a great setup. You've got your charger in the boot of your car and you're good to set up as soon as you get home and charge straight away.
0: Oh, that's so cool. So if anyone wants to find out more about a Geely, they should come in and see you.
1: Absolutely. Come and see me this weekend.
0: Mm-hmm.
1: Come and see our stock while we've still got some.
0: Yes.
1: Before we sell out.
0: Or you'll just have to order one and wait for it.
1: That's it. It's worth the wait, though.
0: Oh. Well, I'm sending my promo girls over there to sit in one of them, and I'm hoping they come back with a really awesome story about how lovely the massage chairs are. I'll just be jealous.
1: I hope they come back over after sitting on those massage seats.
0: They might not, you know.
1: They may not. I'll be in there with them.
0: Okay, well, you all go over there, and I'll get back to work here. How's that?
1: Beautiful. Sounds good.
0: Thanks, Natalie.
1: Thank
0: it's
1: you.
0: 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We've also got the free barbecue, thanks to Stuart's Bakery, Ballarat Meat Company, and it's prepared by the Ballarat Lions Club. 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
11: G'day, it's Tom Parry with your local news first. Two cars have collided at a roundabout in Ballarat CBD, forcing it to shut to traffic. This happened yesterday around 11:45 a.m. with the SUVs involved suffering minor damage and no serious injuries reported. The intersection at Humphrey Street South and Main Road reopened soon after. Long wait times continue to plague Ballarat Base Hospital, with its staff under sustained pressure. Data from the first quarter of this year shows patients waited an average of 43 minutes to be transferred from an ambulance to the emergency department. That figure 18 minutes longer than the statewide average. And in sport, tomorrow sees round 7 of the Ballarat Football League's senior men's competition taking place. The game to watch is at Sebastopol, where the second-placed Burras will face the ladder-leading Roosters. That's the latest in your local news.
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13: Hi, I'm Phoebe Humphrey. The consumer watchdog is suing Amazon over the alleged misuse of button batteries in kids' backpacks. The ACCC claims the unicorn backpacks in fulfillment centres between June and November 2022 failed to include warning labels. The consumer watchdog says button batteries pose a serious hazard for young children. The United States and Iran have reportedly agreed to a 60-day memorandum of understanding that would extend the ceasefire as the sticking points of a peace deal are beefed out. Donald Trump is still to tick off on it all. US Treasury Secretary Scott Bessent says from the president's point of view, a lot of those points are non-negotiable.
14: They cannot pursue a nuclear weapon, and the Strait of Hormuz has to be free and open.
13: The Albanese government continues to be slammed for its changes to capital gains and negative gearing. The coalition claims the public should have been given the chance to vote on whether it was a good idea or not. Deputy Liberal leader Jane Hume has told Seven the tax changes are a terrible idea.
15: And that's why we've said that we will repeal them, but the government should have taken them to an election in the first place.
13: Hundreds of Aussie Officeworks jobs will be moved offshore in the coming months. Customer service and technology support roles in Sydney and Melbourne, the main positions to be moved to India and the Philippines. The company says the changes were brought on by rising costs and changing customer expectations. And the Bureau says there'll be less rainfall in most parts across the country this winter. It's released its winter outlook showing below average rainfall, but warmer temperatures after a hotter than average autumn.
12: D2E Gym. From Talacombe to Wendaree, you're never too far from a D2E.
13: In sport, Carlton is hunting its biggest scalp under interim coach Josh Fraser, facing an informed Cats tonight at the MCG. The Blues have won back-to-back since Michael Voss's departure, with Fraser sensing a shift within the squad.
16: I'd like to think we've evolved more than changed, and I guess as you evolve, there's natural changes with what you do, but there's been a strong foundation built, and we've been able to consider what that looks like moving forward.
13: Last night, the Hawks beat the Saints by 52 points. And round 13 of the NRL kicks off tonight with Cronulla hosting Manly. That's the latest news and sport.
12: 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Power FM weather.
17: So, the pollen count is low today. 14 is what we're chasing, partly cloudy. Maybe a shower. Down to 7 tonight. Tomorrow, Sunday, Monday, all cloudy with showers. Tomorrow, 14. Sunday, 11. And Monday, 10. Right now, it's 10 degrees.
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0: Ice Ice Baby on Power FM and the Flashback Lunch, which is thanks to KFC Ballarat's keeping life finger-licking good every day. It's Geordie broadcasting from Betch Goods because they've got their huge end of financial year sale on. And joining me right now is Darren from the Skoda side. How you going, Darren? Hey,
1: good afternoon. How you going?
0: Yeah, good. So Skoda, that's a very popular brand, isn't it?
1: It is. It is. It's only been in Australia here since 2007.
0: Mm-hmm.
1: However, it was created by two friends back in 1895. So a long, long time ago.
0: I'm thinking, okay, you had me thinking then. 1895, okay, yeah.
1: Yeah, so the brand's been around globally for 130 years.
0: I would not have guessed that, okay?
1: No, and a lot of people don't.
0: Mm-hmm.
1: We are part of the Volkswagen Group.
0: Yep.
1: However, we've sort of now taken a direction of not being a volume brand, but also not trying to be prestige and compete with, you know, the likes of Audi. So we're trying to find our niche in the market, which they have got a lot of cars in there now that actually do have a car for someone.
0: Really? So you've got like an SUV, you've got a sedan?
1: Wagons, yep. Small
0: wagons.
1: Hatches.
0: Yeah.
1: SUVs, EVs, mild hybrids, plug-in hybrids. So all the buzzwords are all here.
0: Now, I was talking to you off air about it and I said, oh, it's amazing that some cars have got the massage chairs. And you said Skoda have them too.
1: They certainly do.
0: That's amazing.
1: Yes.
0: So do you actually just have a break, lunchtime? I'll just be sitting in the Skoda having a, you know.
1: That'd be nice too, but certainly when you drive home, you turn them on.
0: Oh, that'd be so nice. Now, what about the offers that are on right now?
1: So the current offers at the moment we've got on the Kodiaq,
0: yep,
1: which I think is probably the best value seven-seater on the market today.
0: Seven-seater. Wow, okay.
1: So it's full leather interior, 2-litre, four-wheel drive, heated seats.
0: Nice.
1: Dual wireless chargers, navigation, electric tailgate, everything.
0: Yep.
1: And it's literally $49,990 drive away.
0: Really? Seven-seater for that price?
1: Seven-seater.
0: Yeah.
1: And you also get a $4,000 fuel voucher.
0: Okay. Words cannot describe what I think of that. I think that's amazing, seriously.
1: Well, that's cheap motoring.
0: Yeah, that is really amazing. So there's enough room for a family of seven and some dogs?
1: Correct. Yes, there is.
0: Luggage.
1: Grandma.
0: Yeah, okay.
1: Granddad, whichever.
0: Yeah. Just shove them in, off you
1: Put
0: go.
1: Put them in and away you go.
0: What about colours?
1: Colours, oh, that particular model, I've only got the one left in white.
0: Yeah.
1: However, if you do order, we've got also got the mild hybrid, which is now being released, which I should have one here next week.
0: Okay.
1: They're available in a range of colours. If you come over and have a look, they've got some pretty funky, good-looking colours over there.
0: Oh, no pink?
1: We can make it pink.
0: Oh, that'd be good. Pinky, glittery type. That'd be awesome.
1: Yes.
0: Now, you've got two vehicles here that you want me to talk about, and I don't know how to pronounce. Is it Elroq?
1: Elroq?
0: Elroq and
1: Enyaq.
0: Enyaq.
1: Like Enya from the 80s and 90s.
0: Oh, yeah. Sail away. That one.
1: Yep.
0: Okay. So they're electric vehicles.
1: They are. They're full EVs.
0: Yep.
1: Biggest selling car in Europe.
0: Wow.
1: Most popular in countries like Netherlands, Austria, Denmark.
0: Yep.
1: Also in Ireland, Scotland. So they do have quite a big following over there.
0: Yep.
1: Sort of hit the ground running here in Australia. Probably got voted, I think it was by Drive Magazine, one of the best to drive.
0: Really?
1: They certainly do put the car back into EV.
0: Yep.
1: Still got all the technology that an EV you require, but you don't get that range anxiety. Like I call it now, a lifestyle EV as opposed to a destination EV.
0: Okay.
1: Where the difference is that you sort of got to be conscious of your distance you're going.
0: Yep.
1: As opposed to now you can sort of go on a journey to Melbourne and sort of go, okay, I've got to go and see my mate over another suburb.
0: Yep.
1: You still have that confidence to get that distance and come home.
0: Cool. Well, because of those places you mentioned, a lot of them get really cold. So it just goes to show that these vehicles are perfect for cold weather because, okay, it gets cold here, but not as cold.
1: Well, I always say to people, Ballarat has three seasons. It's January, February and winter. So to have heated seats in the car.
0: Yep.
1: Heated steering wheel, as you mentioned, massage seats.
0: No.
1: Another clever function the car does have is also that when it's got sensors in the seat. Mm-hmm. So when you actually sit in the car, it'll just sense that there's only one person in the vehicle and will only heat that side of the vehicle.
0: What and so if you put some heavy stuff on the other side, like bags, it'll probably
1: pick
0: up on that?
1: Yeah, certain weight.
0: Okay, yes. Because I like to shove my groceries there on the front and the back, and usually a little red light turns up on my key and says that there's someone in the passenger seat, and I look at it and I go, no, it's not someone, it's just crap.
1: Yeah, and the Enyaq also has heated rear seats as well.
0: Oh.
1: They're standard in some of their models. So,
0: so the sale in Skoda is on today and tomorrow?
1: Correct.
0: Yep, so people should come in, talk to you.
1: Absolutely.
0: Sit in them, try the massage chairs.
1: You have to.
0: Oh, that's so nice.
1: You have to.
0: And, of course, Skoda is just over there. So we're in the like Kia section, but Skoda's just
1: Just west of where we are at the moment.
0: So. West. Yes. Way out west.
1: Yeah.
0: Well, I'll let you get back to selling Skodas.
1: Thank
0: and
1: you
0: thanks
1: so much.
0: For chatting to me, Darren.
1: No worries, appreciate it.
0: It's Geordie broadcasting from Bedgood. Seriously, come on in. Check it all out. There's so many beautiful vehicles waiting to find the perfect garage. And of course, it's lunchtime. What does that mean? Well, there's a free barbecue out the front thanks to Stewart's Bakery, Ballarat Meat Company, prepared by the Ballarat Lions Club. There's also free coffee from the coffee drop.
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0: 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After an overnight low of 7, tomorrow 14, cloudy showers. Sunday 11, partly cloudy, more showers. Monday 10, cloudy with showers again.
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14: I always have to have a concentrate so I don't accidentally say kimono dragons, which would be kimono. 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Japanese robes.
0: Yeah, yeah. 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
14: Yes.
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0: 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Now, are you ready for something big? Yeah? Well, we
1: it's
0: are.
1: It's a big music weekend this weekend from 6 a.m. tomorrow on Power FM. 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
0: That's right. It's going to be so many hits playing, so make sure you're listening to Power FM over the weekend because it is the Music Hits Blitz. Jordy broadcasting from Betch Goods. You'll find us at the corner of 209 to 211 Gilly Street, North Wendery. Lots of vehicles. They're on sale because it is the end of financial year grand sale event. Also, because it is lunchtime out the front. 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

0: RFM. It's Geordie broadcasting from Betch Goods at 209 to 211 Gilly Street North at Wendouree, because they've got the end of financial year sale event going on. Now, Paul, you're from the used car section.
1: That is correct, Geordie. Yeah.
0: Do you have any cars with sunroofs?
1: We have plenty of cars with sunroofs.
0: There's nothing like a sunroof, is there?
1: No, there isn't.
0: Yeah.
1: Especially with all this lovely Ballarat weather we're having right now.
0: Okay. Okay, so what cars are up for grabs there in the used car section?
1: Look, we've got a multitude of stock ranging in price anywhere from first cars at under $10,000 right through to, you know, seven-seat luxury EVs. So
0: really?
1: No matter what you're looking for, we've got it here at Betch Goods.
0: That'd be so nice, like that luxury.
1: Beautiful, it just yes.
0: Now, Betch Goods and that have been selling used cars since like the 80s.
1: The 80s, that's correct.
0: Have you been here that long?
1: No, I haven't. I just look as though I have. But, yeah.
0: Okay. So do you remember what cars would have been up for grabs back then?
1: Oh, they would have been probably a lot of Australian-made vehicles back then, you know, early Holdens into Commodores and
0: Datsun.
1: Ford Falcon, the old Datsun.
0: Remember the Datsun station wagon? Yeah, we had one of those at home. It was a horrible brown colour, but anyway. And we had a yellow Corolla.
1: I think everyone had a yellow Corolla.
0: Yeah, there was something about those cars.
1: Yeah, they only made them in yellow.
0: Of course, they were great cars. But the thing is, you've got lots of different used cars right now, so people should come and have a chat.
1: Yeah, we do. We have a multitude of lenders on site, so
0: we've got,
1: you know, plenty of finance options for those needing finance.
0: Yep.
1: And over 100 vehicles sitting there ready for immediate delivery.
0: Really? Delivery is in someone coming to pick them up, or they go onto a truck and they go somewhere
1: else? We can do either. So we do send vehicles interstate all the time.
0: Really?
1: That's not a problem. So.
0: Okay, so someone could be in Ballarat right now from, like you said, interstate, and they do need another car. They should come and see you.
1: They should. We can put them in it today.
0: Yep, and the sale that you've got going on is today and tomorrow.
1: Today and tomorrow, so it runs alongside the Gilly Street sale, and we're located at 265 Learmonth Road.
0: So you're
1: a little
0: kind
1: further down.
0: Up the road, where the caravans are?
1: In with caravans.
0: I didn't know you guys sold caravans.
1: Oh, we sell anything. Yeah.
0: The kitchen sink?
1: Yeah, we would, yes.
0: It's in a caravan?
1: Yes, yes.
0: So if someone wants a caravan, should they talk to you as well?
1: Look, they can. I'm probably not the best one to talk to there, but just pop in and there'll be someone there that can look after them. And if it's not them, well, we'll find someone that can.
0: Can you imagine today, someone, like I said, interstate, comes in, finds a car and needs a caravan, they drive off with it. Wouldn't that be great?
1: That'd be fantastic.
0: Oh, that's so cool. Well, I'm going to let you get back up the road then.
1: Thanks, Geordie.
0: You got to go do some hard work.
1: Good on you. Have a great day.
0: Do you have any Ferraris?
1: We could get one.
0: Oh, that'd be nice.

0: Mikey is counting down from 20 to 1.
1: Yeah, you got that.
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16: G'day, it's Tom Parry with your local news first. We're being warned to prepare for an earlier than usual start to the next bushfire season. The latest outlook from authorities points to warmer and drier conditions right across Victoria over winter, with the Central District, which includes Ballarat, considered especially at risk owing to underlying soil dryness. A fundraiser to support Ballarat's Rough Sleepers is happening this weekend at the York Street Church of Christ. Organisers are hoping for donations of sleeping bags, blankets, tents and swags, and will also give us a tour of the region's shower bus. That event gets underway from 11 a.m. tomorrow. And in sport, the Ballarat Miners have another weekend of back-to-back doubleheaders to play in the NBL 1 South Comp. Their men's and women's teams are at home facing Geelong on Saturday evening, then Knox on Sunday arvo. That's the latest in your local news.
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1: Hi, Harrison Preve here with a check of the latest. Australia's consumer watchdog is taking legal action against Amazon over claims it sold kids' unicorn backpacks without proper warnings. A CCC deputy chair, Katrina Lowe, says the children's backpacks failed to comply with mandatory button battery warnings.
2: These backpacks were designed for children and they include a detachable light-up unicorn plush toy which contains button batteries.
1: US Senator Ryan are ironing out key sticking points before any agreement on the war can be reached. The two countries reportedly agreeing to a framework deal, including an extended 60-day ceasefire. Vice President J.D. Vance says it's too early to know when or if a final agreement will be struck. Bulldozers will soon roll into Brisbane's Victoria Park to start building the city's flagship Olympic Stadium. Work due to get underway on Monday despite unresolved legal challenges. Police attending the site this morning and spoke to protesters. The federal opposition leader isn't sorry for his unparliamentary remark towards the PM during a fiery question time exchange. Angus Taylor muttering that Anthony Albanese was arrogant, telling Nine he could have said much worse.
17: I had to withdraw it. It was unparliamentary. But what I am hearing everywhere I go is far worse than that.
1: And briefly, the cost of childcare continues to rise at more than double the rate of inflation. New figures showing its cost has risen by 9% in the past year.
0: D2E Gym. From Delacombe to Wenderee, you're never too far from a D2E.
1: Another bizarre ruling in Hawthorn's 52-point win over the Saints at Marvels being hauled into question. Nick Watson kicking a set shot on the stroke of half-time, only for it to be disallowed after the Hawks star moved off his line towards the boundary. Coach Sam Mitchell will seek clarity from the AFL.
18: The vision doesn't look like he goes off the line much, but that's the umpire's call, and I can accept that. But the fact that you can go off the line towards the boundary and it be called play on makes absolutely no common sense about that.
1: And the Blue Wave continues. New South Wales wrapping up the Women's Origin Series with a 12-4 victory over Queensland in Game 3 on the Gold Coast.
0: Fu Man Lu. 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
12: Well, I see blue skies, a lot of clouds. Who knows? We might get rain at some stage. 14 is what we're chasing, dropping down to 7 tonight. Tomorrow, cloudy with showers. 14 as well. Sunday, Monday, also cloudy with showers. Now, Sunday will be 11, Monday 10. Right now, 12 degrees.
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0: Olivia Dean, Nice to Each Other on Power FM. It's Geordie broadcasting from Bitch Goods at 209 to 211 Gilly Street, North Wendouree, because they got their end of financial year grand sale event going on. Now, Bo, I need to say to you, if I mention the word selling houses Australia, do you know where I'm going with that?
1: I know exactly where you're going with this one.
0: Yeah. I mean, this whole season, they have had Kias. And every time you see Andrew and them driving around, they're in the Kias. The Tasman has made a big appearance on the show and some of the others. And, like, it's just amazing that Kia is also helping out Selling Houses Australia, my favourite show.
1: That's it. No, they look good on the TV show, I think. Do obviously, they've got a few different ones on there, the EV9, the K4, and like you said, that gorgeous Tasman as well.
0: Oh, yeah.
1: It's pretty cool to see them on the big screen.
0: And the fact that you actually learn about the cars because they're talking about them as they're doing stuff and that, it's really cool. So there you go. The Kia is a TV star.
1: Well, there you go. We love that. We love that.
0: Now, we've got Kias on sale.
1: Yes.
0: Tell us about some of this Kias.
1: Well, look, at the moment, our end of financial year offers are on, and there is some crazy deals going on at the moment. I mean, look, I look out into the yard right now. We've got a blue Seltos there starting from $33,990, which is an absolute steal for what that car is.
0: It's nice.
1: It is very, very nice, all the way up to our Sportages. But I want to say, I think the one that's really caught my eye, it's going to be the Kia Tasman. They are a fantastic car to drive. Obviously, we're seeing more and more of them on the road in Ballarat now, which is fantastic. But the prices we have for end of financial year is out of control. We're talking $13,000 to $15,000 off. It
0: really?
1: Is out of control, and they're flying out the door. We're running out, to be honest.
0: I got to test drive one last year.
1: Oh, and what'd you think? Go on.
0: Yeah, well, it's a big vehicle for me.
1: Yeah.
0: And I was a bit nervous, like, but when you're actually out on the road, it's a completely different experience.
1: Yeah.
0: And the way you've got the cameras and everything, just, oh, even the light system inside and all that.
1: Yeah. They're nearly a lounge room on wheels, to be honest. Aren't they good?
0: I've learned a lot about that today. A lot of cars now have massage chairs, which has just blown my mind. But the fact is, yeah, it's much better when you're actually driving it because you get the feel of it. And it doesn't feel that big when you're in it.
1: No, they're very easy to drive. And that catches a lot of people out. They think it's going to be a big car. They drive and they're like, oh, this handles better than some of the smaller cars I've driven.
0: Yeah, because that's what I mean. I was nervous until I drove it.
1: Yeah.
0: And even then, when I first got behind the wheel, I'm like, but it's definitely an experience, that's for sure.
1: No, absolutely. But no, I reckon if you've been looking at a Tasman, now's the time to move. With the price they're on with end of financial year, you're not going to get a better price than that right now. So if you've been thinking about it on the fence, not quite sure, hey guys, it's the time to move.
0: Why does its indicators flash? It's been flashing since we've been here.
1: Well, look, on some of the Tasmans, we do have a premium sound system on them, all right? So it sounds really, really good.
0: Yeah.
1: We've just got the hazards on to let you know the car's running at the moment, and we've got that gorgeous sound system playing.
0: Oh, okay. We should be out there listening to Power
1: FM. Yeah, you're in the wrong spot. Get out there.
0: That's so cool, because I've been watching the indicators going, that's been on for quite some time.
1: Yeah.
0: I thought it was a sign that you had to move the car somewhere else. I thought that was the whole indicator thing, so I was totally wrong.
1: No, that's all right.
0: So the sale is on today and tomorrow. Now, a lot of people are at work today, and
1: they're
0: probably thinking, oh, I'd love to get in. But that's the best part about tomorrow. You've got the sale as well.
1: That's it. We back it up tomorrow, so it's still going on. So if you are at work right now, by all means, pop into Bedge Goods Kia tomorrow. We've got offers going on all weekend. And, yeah, look, grab yourself a bargain, because, like I said, end of financial year, it is the time.
0: And if you get Tasman, you'll feel like you're in an episode of Selling Houses Australia.
1: That's it.
0: Well, I'll let you get back to selling Kias.
1: Oh, thank you very much.
0: Thanks, Bo. This is Geordie broadcasting at Bedge Goods. Seriously, come on in. There's still the free barbecue going on. It's thanks to Stewart's Bakery, Ballarat Meat Company, and prepared by the Ballarat Lions Club. 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

0: Martin Garrix and Ed Sheeran, repeated on Power FM. It's Geordie broadcasting from Betch Goods at 209 to 211 Gillie Street, North Wendouree. They've got their end of financial year deals going on, and this is huge. Now, when it comes to buying a new car, you might need finance. And that's why Adam is here to talk about finance. Hey, Adam.
1: Hello, how are you?
0: I'm good, what about you?
1: Yeah, not too bad.
0: So let's say I walk in, I want to get a new Kia, but I don't have the funds straight up. What do I do?
1: Yep, well, we can help you out with a tailored quote.
0: Yep.
1: And if you are looking at finance now, Kia are going to give you $1,000 towards your finance.
0: That's pretty amazing.
1: Very impressive. So any Kia in stock.
0: Any Kia they have.
1: From their cheapest one in the range to their most expensive.
0: I'm sure most people would probably take advantage of that and get the more expensive car, you see, because they're getting that extra bit.
1: Of course, if you're getting that little bit extra money, why not? Yeah.
0: Is it hard, though, to get finance?
1: No, it's very easy.
0: Yeah?
1: So for most people, it's a couple of pay slips, a driver's license, a Medicare card, and away you go.
0: Really? That's all they have to bring in?
1: In most cases.
0: Okay, because most people can't, like I said, afford it outright. So that's amazing, though, that Kia is helping out. Now, what's this other thing you were telling me off air, something about guarantee?
1: Future value.
0: Yeah. What's that?
1: Kia will offer guaranteed future value on the vehicle you finance.
0: Okay.
1: So what that does is it allows you to know what you will get at the end of your loan term for a trade-in.
0: Really? That's, I mean, it's amazing the things that even Betch Goods Kia are offering people. Because, it's hard to get the money and you've got the finance options. Like you said, you've got to bring in everything, have a chat and all that. And then hopefully you get to drive away in one of these beautiful cars. Do you have a favourite out here?
1: I do. My favourite would be the Kia Tasman.
0: Really?
1: Yes.
0: Do you have one?
1: I don't know, but,
0: but you're planning
1: you never
0: on
1: know
0: it?
1: When.
0: Oh, okay, if you've got one, what colour?
1: Black.
0: Black?
1: Black.
0: Really? Can you lower it?
1: You can.
0: Would you lower it?
1: You can raise it.
0: Oh, no, you don't want to do that. Lower it. And then, of course, the Tasman's got all those cool lights and all that inside, and you can change all the colours and all that. It's really amazing. And it's got the camera. Shows you the roof.
1: It does.
0: It's, yeah. Seriously, people should come in and test drive it. Maybe you can go with them, hey?
1: Of course. I'd love to.
0: And then you're like, yeah, this is my car. You'll have to get another one. But, yeah, no, the Tasman has been very popular, right?
1: It has been very popular.
0: Mm.
1: We've done a lot of contracts and we've done a lot of deposit contributions.
0: Really? Oh, that's so cool. Now, a lot of people probably can't get in today because they're at work or whatever. What about tomorrow? Are you going to be around?
1: We will. We'll be open tomorrow all day.
0: Yep. So they can come in and see you tomorrow.
1: Certainly can.
0: And test drive a Tasman.
1: And buy.
0: And make you jealous because they'll be driving away with one you own.
1: Correct.
0: Well, I'll let you get back to making some deals and specials and finance and all that. And, yeah, seriously, if you're not doing anything right now, come on into Betch Goods or, yes, you can come tomorrow, see Adam, talk about finance, and hopefully you'll be driving away in one of these beautiful...
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3: Well, it's official. Matthew Perry's ex-assistant is heading to prison for helping supply the ketamine that unfortunately took his life. So he's going to be there for 3 years, apparently.
4: And Oprah Winfrey and Gayle King, rumours abounded, obviously, that they were in a romantic relationship together. Even though everyone, they've always just said they're best friends. It's come up again in a podcast. And Gayle King said, it used to really bother me. She said she recently gone through a divorce and a story was done that that's the reason for the divorce because Oprah and her are secretly gay. And she said, Number one, if we were gay, we would tell you because believe me, there's nothing wrong with it. It's just I prefer a man. Prefer a man.
3: It's that simple.
4: Yeah.
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0: 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Today, 14, partly cloudy with a shower on the cards. Dropping down to 7, tomorrow, 14, cloudy showers. Sunday, 11, partly cloudy showers. Monday, 10, cloudy, more showers.
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0: 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And the workday hits thanks to Ballarat and District Trotting Club. Make it a family day at the Flying Horse Entertainment Venue. Great food and a playroom the kids will love. Jordy here. Now, got to tell you, just yesterday, Casper was a junior weather reporter on Power FM. And not only did Casper get to read the weather app, he had a chat with Alex and Crystal on the air.
1: What do you like doing at home and when you're at school and all the rest of it?
2: One, I don't go to school. Two, I make comic books.
3: Comic books.
1: Now, when you say you don't go to school, you mean you do homeschooling, hey? Is that right? Yeah, cool.
3: Nah, it's just a wagger. He just never goes to school.
1: He just doesn't want to go to school. That's fair enough.
3: Relatable. And what kind of comic books do you draw?
2: Lately, I've been making ones about food.
3: Oh, yeah.
2: Characters that are made, that are literally food.
3: Yeah,
1: really?
3: Like Carrot Man?
1: Strawberry Girl?
2: No, just lemon, mustard, stuff like that.
3: The classic. Carrot Man is what the kids at school used to call me.
1: It was so offensive. Right, all right, do you have any shout-outs you want to give to anyone, Casper?
2: To my friend Charlie for inventing the mustard character and the Kitch Boy character.
1: Oh, yeah. Good on you, Charlie. They're good characters.
3: I want to know what the mustard character's called.
2: Mustard.
3: Oh, okay. Sorry.
1: It's
3: called mustard, obviously.
1: Dude, what else would he be?
3: Very true.
0: Love it. I used to make comics when I was a kid too. I think that's amazing. Anyway, if you've got a child in primary school who also wants a chance to be a junior weather reporter, register your details at powerfmballarat.com.au. 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
4: 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I'm so-

0: Vincent Boone. Sorry, I'm here for someone else on Power FM. It's Jody broadcasting from Veg Goods at 209 to 211 Gilly Street, North Wendouree, because they've got the end of financial year event going on. And our last chap for today is someone known as Mad Tim. Mad Tim. Where in the world did you get that nickname from?
1: Just came to me at birth, unfortunately.
0: But you're the general sales manager, right? So you're all about the sales.
1: Yeah, don't hold that against me, though.
0: Of course not. Now, which car are we going to be sitting in? This one here. Okay, you get behind the driver's.
1: Oh, you don't want me driving?
0: Oh, hang on. How do you open it?
1: Push the button.
0: I'm pushing. It's not opening. I don't know what I'm doing.
1: All right.
0: That's okay.
1: Oh, there you go. We've got her in. Amateurs have got it right now.
0: You don't push a button. It's just an interesting door handle, that's for sure. So what are we in right now?
1: We are in an EV4.
0: And is it all electric, being an EV?
1: It is fully electric.
0: Okay. So something I've been fascinated about, the things I've learned today with the electric cars, that I wonder where the battery was, because I just assumed it was in the motor, but apparently it's underneath us.
1: It's underneath the car. If you want to crawl down and get on the ground, you can see it.
0: Yeah, no, I don't think we need that. But it's huge. The battery's huge.
1: It is huge. Mm. But some of these cars are now doing 450, 500 kilometre range. Yeah. So the range anxiety of the electric cars is slowly disappearing. I always drive an EV3. Everyone knows my favourite's the EV3. Yeah. I go to Melbourne, come back, and you're not going to believe it. They're just showing me the number plates of the new EV3 they're about to give me. But I go to Melbourne and back, come back, I've still got 250 kilometres.
0: See, that was always a concern of mine in the past, because no one ever told me how long these batteries stay charged, but apparently it's a long time.
1: It is. And like I said, I had a drive car a long time ago, yep. Won't mention the brand, but it was called a Nissan Leaf. Anyway, I was lucky to get 200 Ks out of that, but really? It was for the time, yep. And I'm going back 7-8 years ago, but yep. For the time it was a good car. Wow. Like, no one could believe it. It was like driving a go-kart, but you would only drive it around town. Where yeah. Now you're in Ballarat, you've got a car. Going to Melbourne's no big deal. You come back with plenty of thing. You can still drive to work for the next week before you even have to charge it. People think you have to charge your car every day.
0: Yeah, that's
1: these
0: what
1: these new
0: thought.
1: Electric cars, most petrol cars, you're getting 500 kilometres.
0: Mm-hmm.
1: So what is that? You know, so it's the same as what these electric cars are getting. So you fill up your petrol car once a week, yep. You charge this once a week.
0: That's amazing. Now, I've also seen there's a pole over there that actually has some of the home charges for your car. But yep. There's a map on the other side. So when you get one of these vehicles, you download the app and it tells you where all the charging stations are, what's in use at the time, and all this. It was fascinating just seeing it.
1: Absolutely. And Veg Goods themselves have one right out the front.
0: That was red.
1: Yeah,
0: because apparently it's a high...
1: High voltage.
0: That's it. Yeah, I knew it was. I just couldn't remember what.
1: Yeah, a bit like the band AC/DC. That's a bit AC/DC, that charger.
0: Okay. Now, apparently the car that we are sitting in is meant to have massage chairs. I don't feel it. We haven't turned it on in
1: this one, because this one doesn't have it, unfortunately.
0: No.
1: But can I tell you, I am charging you for the day, because you've sat in six different massaging chair cars and you've sent every battery flat.
0: It's actually the promo girls. I've been behind the desk. But these cars are so nice inside as well. It's just amazing. Now, besides Kia, you've got Cherries and other vehicles?
1: Okay, so down the road, we've got Cherry, we've got Jaku. So they've got a beautiful, Jaku got a beautiful little electric car that's yep. $36,000 drive away.
0: Nice.
1: So that has been very, very popular. So Cherry have got their E5 that's $37,990 drive away. But if you're just looking for a petrol car, and the thing with Cherry, I always say, you're looking for a car, first car for your child, the Cherry Tiggo 4 Urbans, they're $22,990.
0: Nice, that's good.
1: They have a 7-year unlimited kilometre warranty. They have 7 years roadside assist. They have 7 years cap price servicing and $295 a service.
0: Wow.
1: So you put it that way, as a father of a couple of girls, I would have looked at it. I would have loved this car when they were 18, right? Yeah. Because I buy them the car at 18, cost me $22,990, and guess what? It's not my problem for 7 years. So by then, it's some other bloke's problem. It's not my problem anymore. And that's what I love about it. That yeah. you know your daughter's going to be secure. Heaven forbid she broke down on the side of the road.
0: That's why you're here.
1: No, well, I'm not even need to be here because roadside assist her there. They pick her up, bring her back. Nice. You know what? She's safe. And yep. And that's the big thing with those cars now. When you're starting price at $22,990, my used car manager, Paul, he hates them. Yeah. He hates them because some of them are cheaper than his used cars. But you know what? It is what it is, isn't it? Yeah. And that's just the new world. It is the new world.
0: It's about getting a bargain. So people can't always get in today. So the sale is continuing tomorrow.
1: It is tomorrow. They're making me work. I can't believe it. I'm not supposed to work on Saturday. I've got a medical certificate, but they said they ripped it up. They ripped it up. If you saw me walking around before, I was walking around with her,
0: yeah,
1: and I went
0: right.
1: into Dilshan's office, and I tried, and he just pointed at me, ripped the medical certificate, and said, "You're working tomorrow, mate."
0: Okay.
1: So guess what? I'm in tomorrow.
0: Mad Tim is mad because he's in.
1: Yes,
0: how's
1: exactly.
0: That?
1: Exactly. He's mad.
0: But seriously, come in, sit in these cars, maybe try the ones with the massaging suits because that just sounds divine. But these cars have so many other amazing features like warm, what is it, heated steering wheels.
1: We've got heated steering wheel. We've got heated seats. Yeah. We've got cooling seats.
0: Yeah.
1: We've got
0: everything.
1: Exactly. Even the more modern ones, if you could take your hands off the steering wheel, the car will still drive. Okay.
0: Well.
1: If you don't put it on for a certain bit, the car will pull over.
0: Okay. And the headrests are really interesting too. They kind of look a bit sci-fi, don't they, with their shape?
1: Well, that's I guess that's all about they've watched the Jetsons all those years ago, and now they trying to get there. The only thing,
0: George Jetson.
1: The only problem is the cars don't fly yet, and I am hanging for that day.
0: And we had that discussion when I first got here, and we are waiting for flying cars. So Kia, hurry up. Right?
1: Oh, absolutely. And if Kia don't do it, get Geely to do it. If Geely don't do it, Skoda can do it. Chery can do it. LDV can do it. Jaku can do it. We've got them all here. And guys, one last thing. Mm-hmm. You're thinking of going away. Don't forget about BMG Caravan. So we also have our Franklin brand new caravan center down there with used caravans. So the poor caravans down the end there, they get forgotten about until someone needs somewhere to sleep.
0: Okay.
1: Well, guess what, guys? We've got plenty of places to sleep in those caravans. So go down and have a look and let's see if we can do you a deal.
0: Okay, Mad Tim, I'll let you go back to work. I'm going to leave.
1: Damn it.
0: Yeah, so I'm going to take your car and pretend to fly off. How's that?
1: All right, let's do that.
0: Yes.
1: Meet George Jetson. You're mad, not me.
0: It's Geordie broadcasting from Birchgood. Seriously, get on down. Check out all the deals. If you can't get in today, come in tomorrow. This is Power FM.
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16: G'day, it's Tom Parry with your local news first. Two cars have collided at a roundabout in Ballarat CBD, forcing it to shut to traffic. This happened yesterday around 11:45 a.m. with the SUVs involved suffering minor damage and no serious injuries reported. The intersection at Humphrey Street South and Main Road reopened soon after. Long wait times continue to plague Ballarat Base Hospital with its staff under sustained pressure. Data from the first quarter of this year shows patients waited an average of 43 minutes to be transferred from an ambulance to the emergency department. That figure 18 minutes longer than the statewide average. And in sport, tomorrow sees round 7 of the Ballarat Football League's senior men's competition taking place. The game to watch is at Sebastopol, where the second-placed Burras will face the ladder-leading Roosters. That's the latest in your local news.
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17: Hi, it's Harrison Preeb. Well, the heat continues on the federal government for its changes to capital gains and negative gearing. The coalition claims the public should have been given the chance to vote on whether it's a good idea. Deputy Liberal Leader Jane Hume telling Seven the tax changes are terrible.
18: And that's why we've said that we will repeal them. But the government should have taken them to an election in the first place.
17: US Vice President J.D. Vance isn't sure if Donald Trump will agree to a memorandum of understanding with Iran that would extend the current ceasefire by 60 days.
19: It's hard to say exactly when or if the president's going to sign the MOU. We're going back and forth on a couple of language points. Hopefully we'll continue to make progress. The president will be in a position where he can endorse the agreement, but obviously that's still TBD.
17: Passengers from the Hunter virus cruise ship have had their quarantine extended by another 3 weeks. The five Aussies and a New Zealander being isolated at a facility near Perth, they arrived back into the country 2 weeks ago. A public memorial is being held in Sydney for James Valentine. The popular media personality passed away last month using voluntary assisted dying, 2 years after being diagnosed with cancer. And Oscar Piastri joining an exclusive club, a newly discovered prehistoric wasp named in his honour. The insect uncovered

0: Carlton edge long to continue AFL action tonight at the MCG. Tanner Bruin returning for the Cats. The Blues regain Jacob Wiedering and Blake Akers. And switching codes, where Cam McInnes notches his 100th club game for Cronulla in tonight's clash with Manly at Shark Park. Coach Craig Fitzgibbon reckons he's one of the toughest competitors in the NRL.
1: Players in the NRL have an impact not only on your own club, but they have an impact on the game. And I would consider Cam McInnes one of those guys. There'd be no one in our game and at our club or any other club that doesn't respect the way he goes about his game.
0: And that's latest in news and sport.
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3: A top of 14 today with a slight chance of a shower, most likely this evening. Tomorrow, a low of 7, a high of 14, with a very high chance of showers in the late morning and afternoon. Turning to Sunday, a high chance of showers throughout the day and a top of 11.
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told her, I ain't so sure about this place. It's hard to play a gig in this town and keep a straight face. It seems like everybody's got a plan.

0: 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Got some cracking tunes coming on the way. A brand new one from BB REXA. It's like a 2010 club banger, and I love that. I love that we're getting to the point where songs can sound like throwbacks to the 2010 clubbing days. I'm glad that style is coming full circle. We got a throwback coming your way as well. Belinda Carlisle. If you're a Carlisle fan, she is coming to Australia. She is doing her Belinda Carlisle G'day and Goodbye tour. She's saying goodbye. She's doing one final tour. She is coming to the Palais Theatre next March. So 2027, she's here the Friday the 5th and Saturday the 6th of March at the Palais Theatre in Melbourne. So if you are a big Belinda Carlisle fan, make sure you get yourself prepped for that, because it is time for her to say goodbye. She says she is not coming back, but she loves Aussie audiences.
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1: Good afternoon. Checking your run home from Melbourne on the Westgate Freeway. Looking mainly clear at the moment from the Domain Tunnel through to the Ring Road Greensboro bound. The congestion starts heading onto the Deepak Bypass up to Christie's Road. Once you get past that, a clear run onto the Western Freeway all the way back to Ballarat. IGA's 3-day late week specials are here. 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That's a hot price, only at IGA. And that's the latest traffic on Power FM.
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5: A top of 14 today with a slight chance for shower this evening. Tomorrow, a low of 7, a high of 14, a very high chance of showers throughout the late morning and afternoon. 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

0: 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And every Thursday at 8:30 a.m., we have our junior weather reporter in. Yesterday, we had the amazing Casper, who draws his own comic books. And I asked what one of the characters was called, because he said he based them on food, and one of them was mustard. And I said, oh, what's the mustard one called? He said, well, his name's Mustard. It's called me. If you want to be our junior weather reporter, powerfmbarat.com.au. It's all thanks to Jenny's ELC, where families feel at home. Book a tour at their new Winter Valley Centre. And one of the biggest, probably comic book, he's a comic book character brought to life, Nicolas Cage is. He's a bit of a wild unit. But he wasn't born Nicolas Cage. His name's actually Nicolas Kim Coppola. He's the nephew of legendary director Francis Ford Coppola, who's the guy who directed the Godfather movies. So, you know what I mean? Icon. But he said he wanted to step out of his shadow, so that's why he went with Nick Cage, deciding not to take on the Coppola name, but do Cage. But he's never changed his name for good until now. He's revealed that he quietly changed his name last year, so now he is officially Nicolas Cage in name, identity, and in spirit as well. If you want to read more about the name change, powerfmballarat.com.au.
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21: Good afternoon. It's smooth sailings on the roads this afternoon with no delays or collisions. As we run out of Melbourne, a great run out on the Westgate Freeway. You'll hit some heavy delays on the Ring Road and the Deer Park Bypass is slowing from the Ring Road to Hopkins Road on the Western Freeway. But after that, you do have a smooth ride home. IGA's three-day late week specials are here. 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That's the latest traffic on Power FM.
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22: Hi there, I'm Brett Mack with your local news first. Detectives are appealing for witnesses following a fatal collision between a car and a bicycle in Maryborough yesterday afternoon. Emergency services were called to the scene on Tymal Road about 4:30. The cyclist, a 67-year-old Maryborough man, was treated at the scene and sadly died. The driver of the car, a 20-year-old woman also from the Maryborough area, stopped at the scene and was later interviewed. She's since been released pending further investigation. Anyone with further information or footage is urged to contact Crime Stoppers on 1800 333 000. A fundraiser to support Ballarat's Rough Sleepers is on again tomorrow at the York Street Church of Christ. You'll be able to tour the shower bus, with organisers hoping for donations of sleeping bags, blankets, tents and swags. Fraser Wood, who's the volunteer vice president of the shower bus, says numbers of those sleeping rough are on the rise.
23: Ballarat has 200 plus rough sleepers at the moment. Luckily, we have a lot of services in Ballarat that cater to those needs, but obviously, you know, we could be doing better.
22: The event kicks off at 11 a.m. Ballarat's creative sector is continuing to deliver strong economic returns, with the industry now supporting more than 3,200 local jobs. New figures show cultural tourism contributed an estimated $283 million to the local economy in the past financial year. The City of Ballarat says the sector has already exceeded its 2030 employment targets, highlighting ongoing growth. A new survey is now open to help guide future investment and support for creatives across the region. Updating sport, and Ballarat punters will be hoping for some lady luck in Queensland tomorrow. There are four Ballarat horses competing in the Group 1 Queensland Derby at Eagle Farm. Different Gravy by Henry Dwyer, Options from father and son team Tony and Kelvin McAvoy, and Amazaki and Accidental Bid by Kieran Maher. Skybird, trained by Ballarat's Mitch Friedman, will also contest the Group 1 Kingsford Smith Cup over 1,300 metres. That's the latest in your local news.
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24: Afternoon, it's Harrison Preeve. A breakthrough between the US and Iran conflict appears closer, but several hurdles remain. Both sides reportedly agreeing to a broad framework of a deal, including a 60-day ceasefire extension. But Vice President J.D. Vance says it's unclear if a final agreement will be reached. More than 20 million illegal vapes have been seized by authorities since reforms were introduced back in 2024. Most were intercepted at the border, with more than 2 million removed from the community. community. The hall has an estimated street value of more than $1 billion. Amazon's been taken to court by the consumer watchdog over allegations it sold children's unicorn backpacks without mandatory button battery warnings. The ACCC claims they contain light-up toys powered by batteries, which can be deadly to kids. Deputy Chair Katrina Lowe says it sends a strong message as many Aussies are now shopping online.
0: And that is why it is important for the ACCC to take this action. It is the first federal court case brought by the ACCC against an online marketplace alleging non-compliance.
24: And John Farnham's confirmed that he'll never be able to sing or perform in public again. He spent the past 4 years battling oral cancer and says because of the surgeries to his mouth and face, it won't be possible to sing on stage.
19: D2E Gym. From Talacombe to Wendouree, you're never too far from a D2E.
24: Starting with AFL, where Carlton is hunting its biggest scalp under interim coach Josh Fraser, facing an informed Cats tonight at the MCG. The Blues have won back-to-back since Michael Voss's departure. Fraser sensing a shift within the squad.
3: I'd like to think we've evolved more than changed, and I guess as you evolve, there's natural changes with what you do, but there's been a strong foundation built, and we've been able to consider what that looks like moving forward. Some of the changes happen game day, but some of it has happened Monday to Friday.
24: Round 13 of the NRL kicks off tonight. The Sharks up against Manly, and Alex Dimonor faces Jakub Mensik in the third round of the French Open. World number one Yannick Sinner eliminated overnight.
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4: Top of 14 today with a slight chance of a shower, most likely this evening. Tomorrow, a low of 7, a high of 14, with a very high chance of showers in the late morning and afternoon. Turning to Sunday, a high chance of showers throughout the day and a top of 11.
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0: 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We've got some crackers coming your way. A little bit of Tate McRae. And if you want a little cheese to go with the crackers, we've got some Piece of Your Heart. 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Some people would say Meduza. 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
2: Some sad news from Farnsey. John Farnham has confirmed it's just not possible for him to sing or perform in public again after his recovery from mouth cancer. So John Farnham will never sing again in public, unfortunately.
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2: A top of 14 today with a slight chance for shower this evening. Tomorrow, a low of 7, a high of 14. A very high chance of showers throughout the late morning and afternoon. 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
1: Well, it's your last chance to get in and see the Block Music Theatre performing at Disney's Frozen. They've got their final four shows, one on tonight, two tomorrow, and their final show, 1 p.m. on Sunday. So if you want to take the kiddies to go and see Disney's Frozen, go and grab your tickets at Her Majesty's Theatre now and don't miss out on it.
2: And it's your last chance to see Bjorn again, the ABBA Forever Tour, because they're only coming for one night only. Mm. They are coming tomorrow night from 7:30. So if you want to see all your favourite ABBA hits, that's the place to go at the Wenderee Centre for Performing Arts.
1: And then on Sunday, you can back it up by going to the Ballarat Sunday Market. It is going to be kicking off from 9 a.m. going to 1 p.m. at the Victoria Park there. Going to be heaps of fantastic stalls, over 80 different stalls to go and check out.
2: Wow. And if you are feeling a little creative, you can go to the Aussie Centre for Rare Arts and Forgotten Trades. They're doing a full day workshop on the fundamentals of woodworking using traditional hand tools and 19th century joinery techniques. So if you've got a bit of a, you know, a bit of a carpenter streak, but you also like a bit of history, it's the place to go.
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14: 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Freeway traffic.
15: A smooth run around town this afternoon. We don't have any collisions or delays. Having a look at your run home from Melbourne, the Westgate Freeway is flying out of the city. We have some delays on the ring road to the Deer Park Bypass, which is banked up from Robinson's Road. Once you get past Leakes Road on the Western Freeway, it's a smooth run. 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That's the latest traffic on Power FM.
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16: Hi there, I'm Brett Mack with your local news first. VicGrid has today declared a new renewable energy zone in the Central Highlands, covering areas to the west and south of Ballarat. The zone is designed to coordinate wind, solar and battery projects and better connect them to the electricity grid. It includes parts of Golden Plains, Pyrenees and Corangamite Shires, with smaller sections near Moorabool. The state government says detailed project planning and approvals will still be required before any developments proceed. Long wait times continue to trouble Ballarat Base Hospital, with its staff under sustained pressure. Data from the first quarter of this year has been made public by the state government's Agency for Health Information, showing patients locally are waiting an average of 43 minutes to be transferred from an ambulance to the emergency department, the second worst figure in Victoria. Meantime, Ambulance Victoria is urging Ballarat residents to prepare for winter as flu season approaches. Health officials say vaccinations and simple steps like staying home when unwell can reduce the spread of illness. They're also warning colder weather can increase risks at home, including falls and unsafe heating. Residents are being reminded to consider urgent care options for non-life-threatening issues to keep paramedics available for emergencies. Updating sport, and in an Australian first, an exciting new piece of infrastructure is about to be launched by the Ballarat Turf Club at Dowling Forest. It's a 1.4-kilometre long uphill training track that is completely undercover. And if all goes to plan, on June 9th, the resurfaced synthetic track will be used for the very first time. The club's CEO, Sam Bingley, says the training track is quite unique.
10: It's only the third of its type in the world. So there are two others. They're both in Japan. It's been a big project, and 1,400 metres up the hill beside our uphill synthetic training track, undercover.
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11: Hi, it's Harrison Preve. A court date has been locked in for Erin Patterson's appeal bid. The 51-year-old will attempt to have all four of her convictions thrown out when she faces a court of appeal on August 19 and 20. Patterson convicted of murdering three in-laws and attempting to kill a fourth, feeding them beef Wellington laced with death cap mushrooms. The two-day hearing in August will also hear from the state prosecutor. It's appealing Patterson's prison sentence, arguing she should have been sentenced to life with no parole. Well, a worrying sign for mortgage holders, NAB lifting its short-term fixed rates by 0.15%. The move comes after the RBA delivered its third consecutive interest rate hike earlier this month. A national rent freeze is back on the Greens' agenda. Senator David Shoebridge insists landlords have no reason to raise rent under Labor's tax reforms, and those who do are price gouging. He wants further protections in place for renters, warning the government needs a green support to pass its measures in the Senate. And Kmart will become the first Aussie retailer to use AI to allow customers to try before they buy. Shoppers will be able to try on clothes using the tech, as well as virtually place home products in their houses. Bernard Wilson from Kmart says the demand is there.
17: They're engaging conversationally and looking for ideas and guidance. It's a great step forward for the business and for our customers.
14: D2E Gym, from Talacombe to Wendouree. You're never too far from a D2E.
11: Long expecting a battle with a re-energised Carlton outfit at the MCG tonight. The Blues coming off back-to-back wins following the departure of coach Michael Voss. In the NRL, Manly coach Kieran Foran playing the long game with his two Origin stars. Tolu Kolo failing his HIA after a high shot in Wednesday's game, while Hamole Olakuatu is being rested for tonight's clash with Cronulla.
18: Pretty risky to throw them back out there 48 hours after, after a big contest like that. Be good for them to freshen up.
11: And Novak Djokovic back in the men's singles action tonight at the French Open, while Alina Svitolina takes to the court in the women's draw.
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19: It's going to be a partly cloudy one around Ballarat today with a top of 14. Tomorrow looking like there will be a very high chance of showers, also getting up to 14. Then on Sunday, that rain is going to continue on, getting up to 11.
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0: Power FM. Hey, it's Crystal. Now, this morning, Mash Track was worth $200 and still no one was able to guess all four songs. I'll play your Mash Track for you now so you can have one more little listen. All right, we love to see it. It hasn't got above $200, but on Monday, officially, it will have. It'll be getting up to $220. Let's see if we can get it up to the thousands mark. That's what I want to see. The only help I can give you is that all the incorrect guesses are at powerfmballarat.com.au. 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Thanks to Stone Real Estate. Your Mash Track will be back on Monday. In the next five, hit and play on NXS, then Teddy Swims. You're on Power.
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12: It's going to be a partly cloudy one around Ballarat today with a top of 14. Tomorrow looking like there will be some rain around. Also getting up to 14. Then on Sunday that rain is going to continue on with a top of 11. Big thanks to McDonald's. 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

0: the deputy chair, Katrina Lowe, says the children's backpacks failed to comply with mandatory button battery warnings.
1: These backpacks were designed for children and they include a detachable light-up unicorn plush toy which contains button batteries.
0: Hundreds of office workers' jobs have been sent offshore under a major cost-cutting drive. 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

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As I said, enjoy

0: construction of the new Olympic Stadium. The group had been there for a few months and had been given until this afternoon to vacate. The boss of Australia's accounting giants, KPMG, resigning over mishandled whistleblower allegations. CEO Andrew Yates and the head of audit, Julian McPherson, both stepping down today after an internal investigation. A man who had planned to kill Taylor Swift fans on the European leg of the pop star's Eras tour to spend the next 15 years in jail. The man had planned to stab and bomb fans at Taylor Swift's Vienna shows in 2024. Well, PM is turning to social media to sell Labor's tax reforms. Anthony Albanese releasing a Q&A explainer video in a bit to cut through the political noise.
1: There's some questions about our housing plan. How are you changing the tax system for housing? Great question. If you already own a property, you can still negatively gear. But going forward, new investors will only be able to negatively gear new
0: firms. Antonio Abbott officially returning to a senior role within the Liberal Party, the former Prime Minister starting his job as the party's federal president today after being elected unopposed.
2: D2E Jim from Dalcombe to Wendouree. You're never too far from a D2E.
0: Tom Tackles over at Juvenile Carlton and tonight's AFL account through the MCG. The Blues are unbeaten since Josh Fraser stepped in as interim coach. And Sharks are back Nephi Peru's make his NRL debut against Manly tonight in the Shire. The 24-year-old replacing Nicho Hynes with the star playmaker

Okay.

You can have Monday.

serious.

0: suggests that we're taking all the drugs.
1: Yes, yes.
0: There before, once everything was legal.
1: Well, not everything.
0: I think it was anything goes.
1: No.
0: Not everything.
1: Like, there's still, you know, performance. They're not, you know, they're not doing hard.
0: Oh, sorry, yeah.
1: They're not breaking the law, but yes. anything
0: they're doing with class and narcotics.
1: We don't think so.
0: We don't think so.
1: I didn't see the drug tests.
0: Anyway, they were a massive flop. All the drug athletes were beaten by the clean athletes.
1: Yeah,
0: the Missile Magnuson, he came last. So, like, didn't go well for them. And I thought it was interesting that we had Ariana Titmus in the studio yesterday.
1: Yeah.
0: And we asked her, and she's a multiple gold winning swimmer.
1: Yeah.
0: We asked her what her thoughts were on the enhanced games, and here's what she said.
2: Frankly, it makes my blood boil.
0: Yeah, okay.
2: I really despise what they're doing here. I think it undermines everything that sport is.
0: Fascinating.
1: Okay.
0: Strong fighting words.
1: Strong, really strong fighting words.
0: Loved her in the studio, Ariana. But I just thought, you know, Ariana talking about it yesterday, it's kind of got a little bit of something moving. Again, in the show, and the producers have said to me, Woody, why don't you bring back the enhanced quiz? And I said, guys, I'm obviously for it. Now, if somehow you missed the enhanced quiz on Tuesday, phenomenal bit. Very similar to

frizzy.

I

I guess.

to get through, listen throughout the workday. Thanks to Deal or No Deal and Millionaire Hot Seat weeknights at 6:30 on Channel 10. We'll choose one of you guys to go with a shot to win $1 million. You also, given that you're playing Australia's easiest quiz, you're on Will and Win as well. You get the double if you win $1,000 for winning out quiz as well. How do you like that?

right?

0: themselves, both guys, that do this exact idea, I think.
1: They did pants on Friday, which means they're not in their pants. It's a complete flip on that.
0: I was just involved.
1: Oh, really? No, there was also a game called Are You Naked, where they had to guess whether the person was naked. We're not guessing if they're naked, we're guessing if they're naked, we're guessing if they're in their underwear. Besides,
2: complete to the idea that they get to this thing on this point where they're just blackheading.
1: I don't add anything,
2: that's what happens.
1: Nothing interesting added. They just sit and they squat.
2: Sounds like that's
1: ladies, guys, ladies, free

James.

for other people.

was

0: at first sight. Is it being shut down? This is huge. Match Australia, the team have received three official Safe Work New South Wales notices after a bunch of ex-cast members have raised formal concerns about an unsafe working environment. Now, I don't know, you did come down in the last hour to realise that Match is an unsafe workplace, right? Like, hello. The allegations are wild. One incident alleges a wife was filmed showering without her knowledge or her consent. That's weird. Also, Jackie Burfoot, she was on last year's season. Who is she? I don't remember. Jackie, was she a little nutty?
1: She was with a guy named Ryan, who was also a little bit nutty.
0: Okay, she has been very vocal on her social media about what her experiences were like filming on the show.
1: In Ryan's season, they were being cast with criminal records and histories of domestic violence. It were a woman that became victims to these behaviours. A lot of it never went to air because it's not suitable for primetime TV.
0: And they also have issues in the UK season too. That's also brewing in the UK. Match has been shut down as well for this wild. It's not even, I mean, I'm not surprised it caught up with them all.
2: That's what's up here. Changed all of our lives forever.
0: Okay, let me tell you all about this TV show on Netflix right now. I don't know if you've seen it yet, but it has been the number one show in the country trending over the last week or so. It's called The Crash. It's about a girl called Mackenzie Striller who's convicted of murdering her boyfriend and then his friend in a car crash. Now, I'm a true crime lover. I love true crime as well. Across this girl, I think she's guilty of sin. She's currently in jail with the jury. Thought so as well. However, since this show's gone viral, she has kind of got a bit of an ego. And some of her prison phone calls have leaked. She is hoping Kim Kardashian will take on her case now because of her newfound fame. This is Mackenzie Striller on the phone saying she wants Kim Kardashian to represent her as someone who's unfairly been prosecuted.
3: I want Kim Kardashian to be my lawyer. I would like to be a lawyer, but I can't pass the name for. She's a lawyer. I'm innocent of the jail. Kimberly, we're going to have to get you out. And I will tell her I'm not old. Because I own your skin.
0: Oh, dear. The thing you're wearing is a jumpsuit. Orange. And orange don't look good on you, darling. That's where you're going to be stuck. She's also had a prison girlfriend. We knew she had a prison girlfriend, too. She's come out and then telling everybody that her nickname was, she wanted the other inmates in the jail to call her Shriller the Killer.
2: Red flag.
0: Total. That does not sound like someone innocent to me. Anyway, quickly.
2: Somebody has to watch through the taste of the
0: Are you thinking about getting a side hustle? You know, maybe someday.

0: show is off campus. It is right now streaming on Prime Video. For people who don't know, give us the 411 on the show because it's a book series originally,
1: yeah,
0: right?
1: Yeah, well, it's a hockey romance show. It's basically for the season of love triangle between the head hockey player, Nathan Garrett, Hannah Wells, who's the musician, and then Justin Cole, who's like the college rock star. And then it's basically following the love story between them and who she picks.
0: Yeah. Don't tell me who she picks.
1: Well,
2: we started.

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0: You know, I love to, like, sometimes if I don't know whether or not to make a decision, ask the tarot.

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0: Who is the only British Prime Minister to receive?
1: Winston Churchill. Damn it. I said my name first, though. I said my name. I just got two right.
0: That was correct.
1: What's the question, though?
0: Receive the Nobel Prize in Literature.
1: Sorry, you won the Nobel Prize in Literature?
0: Yeah.
1: Did you say twice, though?

0: early. It's Will and Woody keeping you up.
1: 31 6 5
2: Yeah.
1: Right now, he calls, tells me we're going to be

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There are accountants and then there are advisors. 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

0: determined snake and scratches into one, and finally, drumroll please, a diamond ring. 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
1: about $3,500.
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1: Well, I'm Woody.
0: Kilo.

0: never have a nuclear weapon and must reopen the Strait of Hormuz. The BBC Sarah Smith says the two sides may have reached an agreement in principle.
1: There has been a lot of talk around the White House for the last 2 days or so that they were very close to reaching a memorandum of understanding with Iran that would allow them to extend the ceasefire and start more detailed negotiations.
0: A man's been rescued from a cave in Laos after it was inundated with floodwaters more than a week ago, but four others remain trapped. The stranded men are more than 200 metres from the cave's entrance, which slopes downward at a 45-degree angle. Southern parts of WA will be smashed by powerful winds this weekend. After days of massive waves along the east coast, a $13.5 million dredging operation resumes this weekend along the Gold Coast. And Elon Musk has reacted to Blue Origin's dramatic rocket explosion. The rocket from Jeff Bezos' company turned into a massive fireball on the launch pad during a test in Florida. The SpaceX owner saying, "Most unfortunate, rockets are hard."
2: Later in the morning and afternoon. Tomorrow, a low of 4, high of 11 with a high chance of showers throughout.

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1: Good morning, Alana McIntyre here with the latest. One man has been rescued from a cave in Laos after it was inundated with floodwaters more than a week ago, but four others remain trapped. The Australian group is more than 200 metres from a cave's entrance, which slopes downward at a 45-degree angle. Tony Abbott has been elected unopposed as the new Liberal Party president. The former PM says he has what it takes to help Angus Taylor win the next federal election. He's planning to revive the Liberals.
2: Our society is fragmenting. Our security is imperiled. And underneath it all, there is a kind of spiritual malaise. We don't believe in ourselves anymore.
1: Extraordinary vision of a man riding the bonnet of a van along a busy bridge in Melbourne has emerged. The man fell clinging to a moving vehicle and had to be taken to hospital after the driver tried to leave the scene of a crash on the Baltic Bridge. A man has been charged after allegedly ramming his ute

Wednesday, we have Australia's biggest sport.

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0: you throw the chains out.
1: Yeah, and you know what? Going forward, if you're ever in Bonnie Renee

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1: Now, last week we took to Facebook to see if any of the schools around town were doing National Walk Safely to School Day, and we came across something completely different, left of field.
2: Yes, from Newington Primary. We've got Tiara McKenzie with us now, the Vice President of the Newington Primary School Council. Tiara, thanks so much for joining us.
3: Thanks for having me.
1: Yeah, absolutely. Now, tell us what's going on down there. We posted on the community page recently saying, hey, is anyone doing National Walk Safely to School Week? And a lot of people from Newington Primary School are like, no, we actually can't even walk safely to school. So what's happening?
3: Yeah, look, we've had a few issues sort of come up over the last few years.
1: Mm-hmm.
3: Firstly, we've got a significant speeding issue along Russell Street that goes past the school there. During those school zone times, a lot of vehicles use that road and don't adhere to the 40-kilometre speed.
1: Oh, so there is a speed limit sign up there and just no one obeys it? Yeah, is that what happens?
3: Yeah. Most vehicles, unfortunately, just zoom on past without paying attention to that time. And we don't have any sort of safe way for students to cross the road there. There's no kind of...
1: like lollipop ladies or anything?
3: Yeah, no lollipop lady, but even just no like raised footpath sort of crossings or anything like that in place.
1: Oh,
3: and along Russell Street and other sort of surrounding streets that come off that block that Newington Primary School is on, we don't have any actual footpaths. So quite often you'll see families and students, if they're pushing prams or if they're riding bikes or scooters, they're on the road rather than walking along the nature strip because there's no footpaths and they just end up with, quite muddy, wet shoes and stuff like that. So
2: they're roughing it either on the road or in the mud. There's no just safe place to walk.
3: No safe place for them to walk.
1: Crikey.
2: Yeah.
1: Has anything been, done? I know you guys had a petition going and everything to try and get things better. What, have you heard anything more about all of that?
3: Yeah, look, I know myself and a few other families have been lodging, complaints and suggestions and requests with the Ballarat City Council to look at ways that we can get some improvements made to make it a bit safer for families to get to and from school.
1: Yeah.
3: There's been some responses here and there that have been received, but at the moment no real action's been taken.
1: Okay.
3: So we are hoping that that will change in the near future, but nothing at this
1: point. At this point, it's like, what is it going to take? Is it going to have to take a child dying before they actually put something in place, which is absolutely not what we want this to come to? But, yeah,
3: and
1: they just sound like
3: exactly
1: not...
3: exactly what we say.
1: Yeah. Not good enough excuses, are they? Well, Tiara, thank you so much for helping us, and thank you for trying to fight the good fight for Newington Primary School. We're right there with you. We want to see if we can get something done too, so we'll stay in touch with you. Thank you for chatting to us today.
3: Yeah, wonderful. Thank you so much.

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2: Now, we're talking about signs. When did you get something from a loved one that had passed away? I was talking about how when my dad passed away, I took it as a sign that kookaburras were sort of my dad because there was kookaburras on my house laughing and carrying on this day that I really stood up for myself. So I was like, yeah, that's dad saying he's proud of me. So I look out for kookaburras now. I love them. I love, love, love them. Anyway, on 533-1031, we were asking, you know, what sign did you get from beyond? And we got Hannah on the line. Hannah, how are you going this morning?
3: Good, thanks. How are you, Crystal and Alex?
2: We're good, thank you.
4: What sign did you get from the beyond?
3: So my dad had passed away. He was very, very musical. He had a lot of old vinyl records.
2: Mm-hmm.
3: At one stage, a couple of years after, I decided to sell all of the singles and just keep the album.
2: Mm-hmm.
3: And then another couple of years later, my favourite song at the time was Joey by Concrete Blonde.
2: Mm.
3: And I was going through his records and then a single had fallen out and it happened to be Joey by Concrete Blonde. And I had no idea if he even liked that song.
2: Oh, that's beautiful, isn't it? All those years you didn't know it was sitting there and it was your favourite song and it just popped up.
3: That's right, it was Penny.
2: Oh, that gives me goosebumps there.
4: Your dad must have had to hide that record, that single really well for you not sell it in the first round. 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
3: I know, and I had gone through them so many times listening to the records, and I don't know how I'd always missed that one.
2: Oh, Hannah, that's beautiful. Well, thank you for calling. You've scored yourself that $150 APCO fuel voucher today for Fill Up Fridays. Thank you.
3: Woo!
4: We love that.
2: Good on ya.
4: Hannah, what was your dad's name?
3: His name was Mark.
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2: Yeah,
4: what a legend.
2: Good on you, Mark.
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19: Good morning, Alana McIntyre here with the latest. After saying he was prepared to make a final determination on a deal with Iran to open up the Strait of Hormuz, and after a two-hour meeting in the White House Situation Room, no decision has been reached by the US President. Donald Trump says Iran has to agree to never have a nuclear weapon or bomb and must reopen up the crucial waterway. It comes as our Energy Minister, Chris Bowen, reveals we have more petrol coming our way.
20: Pleased to announce this morning that we have entered into another cargo, 40 million litres worth of diesel, specifically targeted for regional Queensland.
19: Tony Abbott will lead the Liberals as the party president and is promising to help Angus Taylor win the next election. The former PM was elected unopposed and says he's going to focus on attracting new members to the party. Sellers will be nervous as their homes go under the hammer today, with auction clearance rates down to levels seen during the pandemic. Nicola Powell from Domain has told the ABC the recent data shows things have changed for buyers after the budget and three rate hikes.
21: I think that they're realising that market dynamics have shifted into their favour and they're taking their time to make their decisions.
19: Perth and parts of WA are going to be smashed by powerful winds this weekend. Gusts of up to 120 k's an hour could hit the CBD, winds similar to a Category 3 cyclone. The operation to save four people from a cave in Laos will continue today after the first was rescued successfully. And after days of hazardous surf, a $13.5 million dredging operation resumes this weekend on the Gold Coast.
1: D2E Gym. From Talacombe to Wendaree, you're never too far from a D2E.
19: Another win for the Blues under Josh Fraser, who's now guided Carlton to 3 out of 3. The Blues beating the Cats by 4 points at the MCG last night. The interim coach, though, has dismissed any talk of him taking up the role full-time.
22: I don't expect anything. In footy, my time in footy and maybe my learnings in footy, I've just learnt to not to expect anything.
19: And Aussie Alex de Minaur's been knocked out of the French Open.
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4: 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Tomorrow.